0: 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I'll cure you of disease.
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Life FM. That was Sansone with Stand On You. If you like that song, you can vote for it over on the U chart. I know it's doing pretty well. Is it in the top five? Anyway, it kind of has been there for last week or so. Go vote now, lifefm.co.nz. Andrea got in touch. I would love to hear Waymaker from Mandisa, please. Here you are, Andrea. This one is for you.

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come in and replace it. Instead, take the opportunity with this beautiful prayer, which you can find up on the Arvo Bravo Insta, to speak these words over your life, to put them into practice, to pray them every single day. Like I said, if you want to find this prayer, it is up on the Arvo Bravo Insta.

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0: You got the morning wake up on Life FM. Kia ora and good morning, Sella and Bjorn, with you and a special guest in for New Zealand Music Month. Sella, are you ready to intro her in the proper manner? We only get one shot at this.
1: Hit me.
0: Are you ready?
1: I've got it.
0: It's coming in quick.
1: Let's go.
0: Okay.

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0: 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Yet God, in His grace, freely makes us right in His sight. He did this through Christ Jesus when He freed us from the penalty of our sins.
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Yeah. Sitting here looking at my reflection, wondering who am I? Everybody's got some kind of purpose they're chasing. I'm just

That is Madeline Ray, Noah Noah. It's currently number 13 on the U Chat countdown. Hey, got Shares hanging out with you. We're still a few minutes away from 11 a.m. right now. This is Stars Go Dim. It's Holy.